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Kingfisher, The Sun Will Never Settle on Cork's Red FM. It's Stephanie Rainey doing the best to KC your Saturday morning. I hope you are having a beautiful day so far. And now we were just talking about Dolly Parton in the last little link that we

is the name of the track. Peggy Goo, Irish star, a brilliant artist in her own right. Check out her new album. It's one of the albums of the year. One of my favourite

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0: Hey, it's KC, and this week on Red FM Breakfast, there's an Xbox to be won as we send you on a side mission. The new side mission menu has landed at McDonald's, and it's inspired by some of Xbox's biggest titles. As they bring together a gaming menu of food from Halo to Fallout, Candy Crush, and more. There's a €100 gaming voucher to be won every morning, and one lucky listener will scoop an Xbox so you can take a side mission of your own. 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
1: Push me, and then just touch me, till I can get my satisfaction.